0: is to be honest.
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the air conditioner in your car is not working is one of the meanest things my wife has ever said to me. I'm Odiah on Spirit Radio. She called me, texted me to let me know that it wasn't working quite right and she's not sure what's going on. And oh, it's a phone call nobody wants to get. This I will say, a friend of mine just got her air conditioner repaired. I won't say where, but it was a dealership and they were going to charge her $4,000 to repair her air conditioner. So she went out,

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0: 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We're Chad and Tara.
1: Here's a reminder. The 4th of July is Saturday. Another reminder is that if you need a soundtrack for the 4th of July, wink, wink, nudge, nudge, we would love to be the soundtrack for it. We've got all your favorite music, plus maybe some 4th of July theme songs. Well, who can know it? 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

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I'm Marina. And there really is nothing sweeter than knowing that we have a God that loves us and is with us and is going to guide us through every point in our lives. There's been so many-

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1: Things are getting real. Jesus, take the wheel. Only way I'm getting to the other side. Days are getting dark. Life's a little hard. Blinded, but I'm trying not to lose sight. I don't got this. I know you got this.

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Hope for the Valley.

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0: As a kid, you earned a badge of immaturity, character growth, stupidity, and you can't believe you did it. What is one of the most unusual ways that you ended up with scars?
1: Head spinning, fever is burning, no, I'm not alright.